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1: This is Akashvani, the news read by Harpreet Kaur. The Election Commission has ordered for repolling in 15 polling stations of West Bengal today. Repolling will be held at 11 polling stations of Magarhat Pashchim Assembly Constituency and 4 polling stations of Diamond Harbour Assembly Constituency in the state. More from our correspondent.
2: The Election Commission of India has ordered repolling in 11 booths in Magarhat Pashchim and 4 booths in Diamond Harbour Assembly Constituencies in South 24 Parganas District of West Bengal. Commission has taken the decision after analyzing the reports of returning officers and observers. The repolling will start on 7 a.m. in the morning and end on 6 p.m. in the evening. Kollan Laha reporting from Kolkata.
1: Voting in these polling stations was held on Wednesday in the second phase of assembly elections in West Bengal. Meanwhile, a special bench of Supreme Court has been constituted to urgently hear the Trinamool Congress's appeal against a Calcutta High Court order restricting counting centre staff to central government employees only. The Supreme Court bench comprising Justice P.S. Narasimha and Justice Jayamale Bakchi will hear the matter today at 10:30 a.m. Government has said that it is ensuring preparedness and taking all necessary steps to maintain energy supply, support maritime operations and assist Indian nationals in view of the evolving situation in West Asia. In a statement, Ministry of Petroleum and Natural Gas yesterday said enforcement actions to curb hoarding and black marketing of LPG is continuing across the country, and on Thursday, more than 2,300 raids were conducted across the country. It said that online LPG cylinder bookings increased to 98% on industry basis, and as of Thursday, around 49.8 lakh domestic LPG cylinders were delivered against bookings of around 41.6 lakh LPG cylinders. US President Donald Trump has rejected Iran's latest proposal to end the ongoing conflict, casting doubt on prospects for a negotiated settlement and warning of the risk of further escalation. Iran had submitted its revised offer through mediators, with state media confirming the handover. President Trump acknowledged progress in talks, but said he remains dissatisfied with the terms, adding that Iran is seeking concessions he cannot accept. Iranian state-linked media, including the Fars news agency, reported that the leadership remains fully engaged in overseeing negotiations. In Lebanon, Israeli strikes have reportedly killed more than 30 people in a single day. Iranian media reported that an explosion involving leftover bombs from previous strikes killed 14 members of the Islamic Revolutionary Guard Corps. Atomic Energy Regulatory Board, AERB, has granted permission for major equipment erection at Kundankulam Nuclear Power Project Units 5 and 6. The clearance allows the Nuclear Power Corporation of India Limited to install key equipments, including the reactor pressure vessel, steam generators and coolant pumps. The permission was issued after a multi-tier safety review of the design and an assessment of civil construction progress following the earlier approval for the first pour of concrete in April 2021. Indian Army diving teams have joined the rescue operations after a boat capsized at Bargi Dam in Jabalpur, Madhya Pradesh. Acting on a request from district authorities, diving teams were rushed overnight from Agra and have since joined the search efforts. Army divers have recovered 5 bodies so far and are assisting in the ongoing operation. With this, the death toll in the incident has risen to 9. The pilgrimage to Adi Kailash and Om Parvat has begun in the border region of Pithoragarh district in Uttarakhand, with the first batch of over 350 devotees leaving Dharchula for the high-altitude shrines. Sub-Divisional Magistrate Ashish Joshi flagged off the convoy of Pilgrims from across the country,

today. He said the administration received over 500 applications for inner line permits, of which 350 have been issued so far. The Kumaon Mandal Vikas Nigam, the nodal agency for the Yatra, will begin its organized tour packages from the 7th of this month. And in IPL cricket, Delhi Capitals defeated Rajasthan Royals by 7 wickets at the Sawai Man Singh Stadium in Jaipur. And that is the end of this news bulletin.

0: The Election Commission has ordered for repolling in 15 polling stations of West Bengal today. Repolling will be held at 11 polling stations of Magrahat Paschim Assembly Constituency and 4 polling stations of Diamond Harbour Assembly Constituency in the state. More from our correspondent.
1: The Election Commission of India has ordered repolling in 11 booths in Magrahat Paschim and 4 booths in Diamond Harbour Assembly Constituencies in South 24 Parganas District of West Bengal. Commission has taken the decision after analyzing the reports of returning officers and observers. The repolling will start on 7 a.m. in the morning and end on 6 p.m. in the evening. Kollan Laha reporting from Kolkata.
0: Voting in these polling stations was held on Wednesday in the second phase of assembly elections in West Bengal. Meanwhile, a special bench of Supreme Court has been constituted to urgently hear Trinamool Congress's appeal against a Calcutta High Court order restricting counting centre staff to central government employees only. The Supreme Court bench comprising Justice P.S. Narasimha and Justice Jayamalya Bagchi will hear the matter today at 10:30 a.m. Home Minister Amit Shah inaugurated the Sacred Holy Relics Exposition of the Thagat Budh at Jivatsal in Leh yesterday. On this occasion, Lieutenant Governor of Ladakh, V.K. Saxena, and the Union Home Secretary, along with many dignitaries, were present. The Sacred Exposition of the Holy Relics of the Thagat Budh is being organized in Ladakh from yesterday till 14th of this month. Government has said that it is ensuring preparedness and taking all necessary steps to maintain energy supply, support maritime operations, and assist Indian nationals in view of the evolving situation in West Asia. In a statement, Ministry of Petroleum and Natural Gas yesterday said, enforcement actions to curb hoarding and black marketing of LPG is continuing across the country, and on Thursday, more than 2,300 raids were conducted across the country. It said that online LPG cylinder bookings increased to 98% on industry basis, and as of Thursday, around 49 lakh domestic LPG cylinders were delivered against bookings of around 41.6 lakh LPG cylinders. Bureau of Indian Standards, BIS, has published several standards for medical assistive technologies under the National List of Essential Assistive Products, NLEAP, initiative of the Indian Council of Medical Research. The standards include those for elbow crutches, walking sticks, and multi-legged walking sticks. BIS has also issued standards on accessible design covering information content, figuration and display methods for tactile guide maps, application of Braille on signage equipment and appliances, and portable ramps. Maharashtra Education Board will declare the results of the Class 12 examinations conducted in February-March this year today. According to an official statement, the results will be announced online. Students will be able to access their results through the board's official portal once they are released. Northeastern Handicrafts and Handlooms Development Corporation has launched Padma Dori in New Delhi. It is a unique cross-cultural textile initiative that brings together the airy Ahimsa silk traditions of Northeast India with the rich Chanderi weaving heritage of Madhya Pradesh. Secretary, Ministry of Development of Northeastern Region, Sanjay Jaju, launched the initiative. Speaking on the occasion yesterday, the secretary said, Padma Dori is not just bringing heritage but also bringing innovation. In IPL cricket, Delhi Capitals defeated Rajasthan Royals by 7 wickets at the Sawai Man Singh Stadium in Jaipur. Batting first, Rajasthan Royals posted 225 or 6 in 20 overs, with skipper Riyan Parakh scoring 90. In reply, Delhi Capitals overhauled the target for the loss of 3 wickets in 19.1 overs, riding on KL Rahul's 75 of 40 balls. He was named player of the match. Today, Chennai Super Kings will take on Mumbai Indians at M.H. Chidambaram Stadium, Chennai at 7:30 p.m. And that is the end of this news bulletin.

0: This is Akashvani, the news read by Harpreet Kaur. The Election Commission has ordered for repolling in 15 polling stations of West Bengal today. Repolling will be held at 11 polling stations of Mograhat Pashchim Assembly Constituency and 4 polling stations of Diamond Harbour Assembly Constituency in the state. More from our correspondent.
1: The Election Commission of India has ordered repolling in

initiative of the Ministry of Panchayati Raj under the Rashtriya Gram Swaraj Abhiyan. Secretary, Ministry of Panchayati Raj, Vivek Bhardwaj, will deliver the keynote address outlining the vision of the Atmanirbhar Panchayat program, followed by a detailed presentation on the national policy, objectives, technical roadmap, and expected outcomes. Reserve Bank of India has said that 98.47% of 2,000 rupees denomination banknotes in circulation have been returned, nearly 3 years after it announced their withdrawal. The central bank had declared the withdrawal of 2,000 rupee notes on May 19, 2023 as part of its currency management exercise. At that time, note worth 3.56 lakh crore rupees were in circulation. This has now declined to 5,441 crore rupees as of the 30th of last month. The facility to exchange 2,000 rupees notes has been available at 19 RBI issue offices since the withdrawal announcement. And that is the end of this news bulletin.

0: This is Akashvani, the news read by Harpreet Kaur. The Election Commission has ordered for repolling in 15 polling stations of West Bengal today. Repolling will be held at 11 polling stations of Mograhat Pashchim Assembly Constituency and 4 polling stations of Diamond Harbour Assembly Constituency in the state. More from our correspondent.
1: The Election Commission of India has ordered repolling in 11 booths in Mograhat Pashchim and 4 booths in Diamond Harbour Assembly Constituencies in South 24 Parganas District of West Bengal. Commission has taken the decision after analyzing the reports of returning officers and observers. The repolling will start on 7 a.m. in the morning and end on 6 p.m. in the evening. Kollan Laha reporting from Kolkata.
0: Voting in these polling stations was held on Wednesday in the second phase of assembly elections in West Bengal. Field operations for the house listing and housing census under Phase 1 of Census 2027 commenced in Andhra Pradesh, Arunachal Pradesh, Haryana, Chandigarh, Madhya Pradesh and Chhattisgarh yesterday. The Ministry of Home Affairs said the exercise will continue till 30th of this month, during which trained enumerators will carry out house-to-house data collection following the completion of the self-enumeration period in these regions. Meanwhile, the self-enumeration facility has also begun in the Municipal Corporation of Delhi area, Rajasthan, Maharashtra, Meghalaya and Jharkhand. The online facility will remain open till 15th of this month, after which house-to-house operations will be conducted from 16th of this month to 14th of next month. In Bihar, the 15-day self-enumeration period ends today and field operations will begin today and continue till 31st of this month. Union Minister for Petroleum and Natural Gas, Hardeep Singh Puri, has said India expanded its crude oil sourcing base to 41 countries from 27 earlier as part of efforts to strengthen energy security during the global energy crisis. While speaking at the vibrant Gujarat Regional Conference in South Gujarat, he said long-term planning played a key role in managing the crisis. On boosting domestic production, the minister said orders were issued to maximize LPG yield at refineries and we increased our domestic production by 60%. Reserve Bank of India has said that 98.47% of 2000 rupees denomination banknotes in circulation have been returned nearly 3 years after it announced their withdrawal. The central bank had declared the withdrawal of 2000 rupee notes on 19th May 2023 as part of its currency management exercise. At the time, note worth 3.56 lakh crore rupees were in circulation. This has now declined to 5451 crore rupees as of the 30th of last month. The facility to exchange 2000 rupee notes has been available at 19 RBI issue offices since the withdrawal announcement. Union Ministry of Panchayati Raj will organize an outreach workshop of Atmanirbhar Panchayat Initiative in Hyderabad today. The outreach workshop will introduce participants to the vision, objectives and operational framework of the Atmanirbhar Panchayat program.

Gram, an initiative of the Ministry of Panchayati Raj under the Rashtriya Gram Swaraj Abhiyan. Secretary, Ministry of Panchayati Raj, Vivek Bhardwaj will deliver the keynote address outlining the vision of the Atmanirbhar Panchayat program, followed by a detailed presentation on the national policy objectives, technical roadmap and expected outcomes. Morarji Desai National Institute of Yoga will organize Yoga Mahotsav 2026 in Telangana today to mark the 50-day countdown to the 12th International Day of Yoga 2026. The Ministry of Ayush said the countdown aims to deepen outreach and strengthen public engagement through programs, mass demonstrations and awareness.

Minister of State Pratap Rao Jadhav and Heartfulness President Kamlesh T. Patel will attend the event. And in IPL cricket, Delhi Capitals defeated Rajasthan Royals by 7 wickets at the Sawai Man Singh Stadium in Jaipur. Batting first, Rajasthan Royals posted 225 for 6 in 20 overs, with skipper Riyan Parakh scoring 90. And that is the end of this news bulletin.